the Monster County Fire and VA injury. The Webster County Fire NVA injury, address of 4645 State Highway Boy in Seymour, again 4645 State Highway BB in Seymour. Information came from second party not on scene, so that their son had gotten into a motorcycle wreck, so that he was alert, however, having arm pain, had a scraped back, so that he did roll several times. Time jump at 1906.

0: Central Battle 3 showing green lights outside fire, 1045 South Stewart Avenue for the fire behind the location. Unsure what's on fire. Office 205.
1: Six 45 State Highway BD, boy, boy, underneath nail, possibly early teens, correction, mid-teens to early 20s. Motorcycle accident is alert, complaining of arm pain and scraped back. About 28 minutes ago, nearest cross street Bean Drive and Eagle Drive, ambulance out of Seymour, about 1907.
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1: 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Again, 4645 State Highway BB and Seymour. Your nearest crash is going to be Bean Drive and Eagle Drive. It's going to be for an unknown age male. Got into a motorcycle wreck. Stick to is going approximately 60 miles per hour around the corner and rolled several times. He is currently alert, saying he's having arm pain and a scraped back. Stated it happened approximately 30 minutes ago. We did make contact with the son that was on scene. He did confirm the address. We'll show you now, 1909.

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Subject choking, trouble breathing, optional 4.

0: 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We're going to continue our response.
1: That's clear, Shorty. Route 635 East State Highway 174. Ferry room 106 for a patient choking, having trouble breathing. Option 4.

the Warfire medical call address of 150 Loveland Street. Again, 150 Loveland Street. It's going to be there at the Taco Bell in Seymour. For an 18-year-old male who hit the back of his head when he fell, is actively seizing 10 pounder 2042.

Seymour Lieutenant 1, we'll show you en route to 150 Loveland Street, again 150 Loveland Street, it's going to be there at the Taco Bell in Seymour. Your nearest cross street is Oaklawn. For an 18-year-old male who fell and hit the back of his head when he fell, is currently actively seizing. 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

Murphy Glaxman, 12 Newton Avenue, West Calhoun. Could be a motor vehicle accident with injuries. Could be a juvenile complaining of chest pains. Officer 01.

Engine 2, Tower 2, showing you map to motor vehicle accident, North Newton Avenue, west of Calhoun, for motor vehicle accident. Somebody's doing out complaining of chest pains. For a red Mustang and a black Nissan, optional one.

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0: 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We'll show also see more fire back units back in 2111.

sick person. 402 South 11th Street, Unit 35. 402 South 11th Street, Unit 35. 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

Ebenezer showing you now. 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

Engine 10 Charlie Knapp, fire alarm, 1260 East Independence at the Arbor Suites. Reporting party is planning to evacuate. Fire alarm is sounding in the entire building. No smoke smelled or seen outside.

Engine 10 Trillion Out, Fire Alarm, 1260 East Independence at the Arbor Suites. Porting Party is planning to evacuate. Fire Alarm is sounding in the entire building. No smoke smelled or seen outside.

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Resulting near the intersection. Colorful flames, Ops 5.

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Or something seen on flames near the intersection of 5.

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Bullet Station 1, medical emergency, 216 East Robertson Street, for a female that has diabetic and feeling nausea. Officer Alfred.

Rush Truck 1, showing you that medical emergency, 216 East Robertson Street, for a female that's diabetic, feeling nausea. 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
1: Springfield Engine 7, fire odor call, Columns 4 Apartments, Building V. David, 2149 East Sunshine Street. This is 2149 East Sunshine Street, cross of Luster Avenue and Link Avenue. It's in the D. David section of the apartments for odor of smoke on the third floor. No smoke or flame seen. You're off channels, Ops 5.

Southern Springfield Engine 7 en route to a fire odor call at Columns 4 Apartments, Section E. David, 2149 East Sunshine Street, for a smell of smoke on the third floor, but no smoke or flame seen. The caller will be waiting outside to let you in. Your ops channel's Ops 5.

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0: Have you had any alarms or anything like that just originate from this location?
1: Negative. The last call we had out there was 5 days ago, and it was a law enforcement call.

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0: This is going to be unfounded. Just smells like burnt food. There wasn't even any smoke alarms or anything going off. We've talked to several of the tenants. If you get any further calls on this.
1: That's fine.
0: Just verify.
1: That's fine.

Ladder 3, fire alarm at 1706 East Cairo Street. That's 1706 East Cairo Street. I'm crossing Glenstone and Kentwood for fire alarm

just saying, signal Highway 14, 1750 State Highway 14 East, 1750 State Highway 14 East, Cross Street, South Tuscany Court, South Thomas Drive.

1784 South 15th. 1784 South 15th Street, apartment 101. Cross streets West South Street, West Rainy Street.

for a male with a gunshot wound to the head. 450 East Walnut Street. That's 450 East Walnut Street. Caller says there's a male by the gate with a gunshot wound to the head. We have a full response en route. Ops 3.

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1: I had to extricate the lady.

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It's 333 South John Q. Hammonds Parkway, across Walnut Street and St. Louis Street. It's for smoke alarm zone 494 and zone E. Edward 11. 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

You're showing all units en route to the University Plaza Hotel and Convention Center at 333 South John Q. Amos Parkway for fire alarm for smoke zone 494 and zone E. Edward 11. 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

0: Battalion 1's arrived. Heading off to Story Hotel. Had nothing showing. Do have evacuation in progress. Engine 1, I'm going to sign the investigation.
1: Engine 1's on scene. Multi-story high-rise buildings. They have nothing showing. Engine 1 will be in investigation mode and have Hammond's command.
0: Engine 1, Allison command.
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1: Okay, one that's clear outside.

three motor vehicle accident just north of the roundabout, Farm Road 182 and State Highway Double Z Zebra. That's Farm Road 182, State Highway Double Z Zebra, just north of. For a single vehicle motor vehicle accident, a red Hyundai. Looks like one male on scene is requesting EMS. It's unknown extent of injuries. Your op channel's op 2.

0: Trent Brookline, engine 3 en route. Just north of Farm Road 182, it's a Highway double Z Zebra. That's 182 and double Z Zebra just north of. Single vehicle, injury motor vehicle accident. It's a red Hyundai. The caller says their son is involved in the accident and is requesting EMS. Unknown extent of injuries. Your off channels off to.
1: The search for Glen Battalion 3 is responding ready only.
0: Brookline Battalion 3, en route radio only to West Farm Road 182, South State Highway double Z Zebra, just north of the roundabout for a red Hyundai. Caller's son said they got into an accident and requesting EMS. Unknown extent of injuries at this point. Ops 2.

Riverline Engine 3 and Brookline Battalion 3. Additional information from law enforcement, just arrived on scene. The male occupant complaining of shoulder pain.

0: 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We got stopped by a train on Farm Road 103.
1: That's clear. Can you turn around and detour?
0: Confirm. 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
0: Have a patient update. It's a 77-year-old male. He is breathing now, but he is coughing. The caller's in a wheelchair, unable to get him turned on his side. As far as we can tell, he is still unconscious.
1: Copy that, dispatch. We just arrived.
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1: Clear, showing Ebenezer en route to the medical emergency at 10992 North State Highway HH for cross street to State Highway CC and Farm Road 20. PD and medical is staging for a possible, looks like, multiple gunshots. Ops 3. Springfield Engine 1, showing en route to the fire service call at 450 East Walnut Street. Op 6. Springfield Engine 12, showing en route to the fire out call at 1119 South Galvin Avenue. Op 5.

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Letter 3, showing en route to the auto fire at 916 North Rogers Avenue, cross street of Pythian and Central. We're able to get residents out of the home. The vehicle's about 10 feet from the home. Op 7.

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assisting Ladder 3 with a vehicle fire at 916 North Rogers Avenue. That's 916 North Rogers Avenue. It's for a car on fire in the backyard. 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

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Caller's got a 8-year-old grandson on the phone at this location saying his mother won't wake up. Full response en route, 500 or 5800 South Cottonwood.

Wild Engine 1, showing you en route to the medical emergency, 5800 South Cottonwood, 5800 South Cottonwood. Caller not on scene, on the line with her 8-year-old grandson who says mother won't wake up.

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Fire outside, Springfield Engine 13, near the intersection of College and Kansas Expressway, College and Kansas Expressway. Smoke coming from under the tracks of the bridge.

Engine 13 turning in route. That fire outside College Kansas. Smoke coming from under the tracks by the bridge. Winds currently from south-southeast at 9 miles per hour. Off channel will be 5.

Medical emergency LR 523, 1834 South Oakmont, 1834 South Oakmont Avenue. 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

Hello, 523 showing the NRAP medical emergency, 1834 South Oakmont Avenue, 1834 South Oakmont Avenue, for a subject having a seizure or a stroke. Your cross streets, Lakota and State Highway D-dated. Mercy is en route, off Channel 4.

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2: Where you got Tower 2 responding. Motor vehicle accident, National and Kearney. National and Kearney, it's a semi versus a Jeep. The Jeep is rolling over. Cross streets, Kearney and National. PB's en route. Cox is en route. Officer 1.

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0: 1761 East Redbud Lane, 1761 East Redbud Lane. 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

0: 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You're off Channel 3.
1: The 109 mile marker eastbound I-44, 109 eastbound I-44, between 109 and 110 eastbound, possibly a Mayo median, rising, color is rising, possible body in the median, unknown further.
0: Burger Ovens 1.
2: Hello, Stefani.
1: Area of the 109 to 110 eastbound, 109, 110 eastbound. We're in the median. RP is a passerby. Nobody on scene to confirm, so you're not ready, 34.
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1: Possibly between the 109 and 110. We got a deputy and trooper in the area. They haven't located anything yet.

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0: as soon as we get back in their truck, go ahead and... Lannister, squad one. Unable to locate. Marshal will be back in service. Cam 2 on the report.
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1: 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Ops 3.

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Thanks, that engine for showing you to the medical emergency at 2214 North Rogers Avenue. Cross streets of Turner and High Street is for an unconscious subject. Narcan administrated. Ops 4.

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0: Clear. 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
5: Springfield Tower 11, showing in route to the medical emergency at 3909 South Campbell at Harbor Freight. Ops 4.

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1: Letter 9, Chung, en route to the motor vehicle accident at 501 West Sunshine Street, Donald's, from the cross streets of Wedgwood and Campbell. Vehicle versus pedestrian, elderly female was backed into medical en route, ops 2. Update for engine 6, letter 9, female is bleeding, unknown if controlled.

0: 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We'll be establishing some check in command. 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

Willard Station to gas line emergency at 2710 North Farm Road 137 for a meter. Ops 5.

Well, it was that engine too. Clear Willard, engine 2 responding to the gas line emergency at 2710 North Farm Road 137, Lakewood Mobile Home Park, to the cross streets of North and Fulbright for a vehicle hit a meter. It's spewing gas. City Utilities en route, Ops 5.

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0: Clear. All count of 4, clearing scene.

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I have an officer on scene with a male who's wanting to go to the hospital for detox.

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0: Just wanting to confirm, and it appears this deputies only want transport from EMS. Are they requesting fire response?
1: They are not. It's just our protocol. Since we're sending EMS, we're supposed to let you guys know. You can continue at your own discretion.
0: Appreciate it. We are back in service.

0: from Hilton.
1: Motorcycle rider.

Thank you, Sheila. Engine 13 and ladder 8 en route to the motor vehicle accident, 1040 West Mount Vernon, 1040 West Mount Vernon. Motorcycle rider hit a speed bump and came off the motorcycle. Has some abrasions and ankle pain. Ops 2. PD and Mercy are en route.

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0: This is 13th on scene with PD on scene. Looks like we have a single motorcycle, one patient here. Engine 13, we'll have Mount Vernon command. Letter 8, I believe you guys can return to service. We're only going to have one patient.
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0: 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He's wearing camo shorts and a camo shirt and was last seen over by the basketball area.
1: Copy that. We'll start looking.
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1: Fire alarm, Springfield Tower 11, 1500 East Republic Road, Harder House. 1500 East Republic Road, Harder House.

Graham Strong Central Tower 11 in Route, fire alarm 1500 East Republic Road at the Harder House, 1500 East Republic Road at Harder House. Ops 5.

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1: Go ahead.
0: We're going to turn on this valve up front. Just holler at me if water starts flowing again out of that sprinkler head.
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1: Go ahead, Ladder 9.
0: Just a heads up, given the location, it's going to be the westbound off-ramp back behind the Village Inn. We're going to have to take National to James River West to locate.
1: Copy that. We're on James River right now, heading to Campbell.
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0: Engine 10's arrived to a two-car MVA. We are right on the ramp right before the James Campbell-James River intersection. Engine 10 will be out checking for injuries. Flight 09 on your arrival. Just go ahead and stage behind us. Engine 10 will have Campbell command.
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1: 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No groceries given for a 78-year-old male, low blood sugar, elevated blood pressure. Medical's en route, optional 3.

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1: 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Sunnybrook Command terminated. Spring of Ladder 9, she responded to the medical emergency at 844 West Valley Court, op channels 4.

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1: Person, I've got a 7 out of when you're ready. Person, I'll be on scene at 827 Terrell Road in Billings for an illegal burn. I'll be out talking to the homeowner.

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Springfield Ladder 9, fire gas odor in a building, 539 East Montclair Street, smelling gas odor inside and outside, having headaches, refusing EMS, ops 5.

Ladder 9 train en route to the gas odor in a building 539 East Montclair. Smelling gas outside and inside, having headaches from the smell, refusing EMS. Outside.

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And what's Marion Avenue? It's going to be a male that burned himself. Correction, burned himself with cooking. Option 3.

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Road 1335 Country Meadows Road, Cross Street, Juniper Road. Engine 12, general sickness, 2414 West Saratoga, 2414 West Saratoga, Cross Streets North 25th Street, North 24th Street.

0: 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This is Ladder 11, Jackson Command. 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
1: On scene, I'll have KK Command out for investigation. One vehicle rollover.
0: Clear, KK Command.
2: Baker Vincent 2 is on scene. This will be at KK and 197. One vehicle on its wheels out for investigation.

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0: 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He said they're all good there. You guys can cancel.
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Fire in a building, 1243 East Cherry Street. There's a building on fire near the log point. Possible target, 1257. Ops 5.

Showing all requested Springfield units en route to the fire in a building, 1243 East Cherry Street, with a possible target of 1257 East Cherry Street. For a building on fire, have about 3-foot flames. Off Channel 5.

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0: 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Battalion 1. Dispatch, Battalion 1.

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From the Webster County Fire EMS call coverage for Marshfield, respond to 4202 State Highway DD, David, 4202 State Highway DD. Marshfield at Camp Arrowhead, 15-year-old male collapsed, awaken alert, cross Oak Stage Road, 1756

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1: 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Resetting to 45 minutes.

Floyd Station 2, medical emergency, 6223 North Farm Road, 137. A female has fallen, 82 years old, OS 3.

medical emergency, 6223 North Farm Road, 137. Cross streets of State Highway O and Farm Road 76. The 82-year-old female has fallen by a grove of trees. Ops 3.

Stringfellow Engine 13, Engine 8, Engine 5, Ladder 8, Truck 2, Rescue 1, Battalion 2. Possible house fire in the area of Walnut and Golden. The color seeing black smoke, hearing popping noises, and can see flames. Op 6.

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0: 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There's a fire underneath the culvert. Fire is out. 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
1: That's clear. Showing all requested Springfield units en route to the House Fire, Walnut and Golden. The address appears to be 3027 West Walnut, 3027 West Walnut in the backyard. Additional callers saying the neighbors are burning trash, things are exploding in the fire, and it's blowing black smoke. Off 6.

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1: Well, Brush 2, Marcy's giving us an updated location now of 2938 West Farm Road 76, 2938 West Farm Road 76. Looks like it's just south of there at the corner of 137 and 76.
0: Add in the notes if you haven't already, thank you.
1: It's in the comments.
0: Very good, thank you.

0: Fully brushed through, go ahead.
1: What's the source of this information? We've searched both listed properties fairly thoroughly. At this point, we're unable to locate anything.
0: Mercy advised they had gotten a call from a medical alarm company, and that's where they got the information from.
1: Copy that. They're on the scene now. We'll continue searching.
0: That's clear.
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1: Affirmative, Station 1. That lot size looks like it's about 20 acres in size. Do you need additional resources from us or the Polaris for removal?
0: Unsure at this point. We've been unable to make any kind of contact with anyone. Yeah, go ahead and start getting preparations going.
1: That's clear. I know you've seen a comment that just says by a grove of trees, which could be anywhere on the 20 acres. We'll try starting the flares that way. That way, if we locate them a ways back, maybe we can bring them out on that with the scoop.
0: Copy. It does appear as if there are cut trails. We'll be out hot footing it.
1: That's clear. Do you just need the scoop and manpower then? Would that be better?
0: No, I would recommend the flares.
1: Understood. We'll get ahead of that one.

0: command from this one.
1: Right.
0: I don't know if it'll benefit any, but you might put the request into Greene County for their drone.
1: Yeah.
0: And we'll be bringing a thermal.
2: Is animal control on duty today?
3: They're currently on emergency status.
2: That's clear. We've had a black pit bull mix come up to the station. It has a collar and leash. Nobody's around. Dog friendly. Unable to find an owner.
3: Willard Brush 2, standby 1. Engine 4, that's not something that they'll come out for while on emergency status.
4: That's clear. Thank you.
3: Brush 2, go ahead.
5: We're going to change to 76 Command. If you would put in a request to Greene County Sheriff's for their drone. Apparently this is a 20-acre property. We're out on foot attempting to locate, but that would be beneficial.
3: That's clear.

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1: Engine 4, go ahead.
0: We've located the owner.

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1: Right.
0: Did you guys happen to check inside the house at all?
1: Negative.
0: Our dispatch is saying, per family, she should not be outside. Should be inside the home.
1: Copy that.
2: Willard Brush 2, this is dispatch. We just received an additional call from the husband who says his wife fell inside of the house.
1: Understood. We are making our way back there now.

0: Yes, Steve, go ahead.
1: Per the RP's husband, caller is in the house. You can stand up.
0: That's right. We'll get back in. Thank you.

0: Willard, 37 from command, officer.
1: Go ahead.
0: Just wanted to confirm you were clear on the update to report back to the house.
2: I'm clear on it.

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0: Please mark patient contact.